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4: We've got no dramas around Geelong and the Surf Coast at this stage of the morning. Geelong Ring Road moving well in both directions, and Colac Road is also looking good through Bourne Ponds at Pioneer Road. If you're travelling towards Melbourne, Princes Freeway moving well past the airport and Werribee and onto the Westgate Freeway. 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Passing showers today and a top of 14 degrees. We've got 12 degrees now. More traffic across the weekend. Keep it K-Rock.
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5: Possible showers and 14 today. Hi there, it's Nicole from the newsroom. Premier Jacinda Allen is in town this morning for the official opening of the Niall Bannual Geelong Convention Centre. The $450 million centre was a joint project between the City of Geelong and the federal and state governments. More than 1,400 jobs generated during construction. Police are hunting a gunman after a fatal shooting in Melbourne's inner north at Ascot Vale. A man in his 30s was found outside a property just after midnight. The shooting believed to have taken place near a bar, with police yet to establish a motive. The cut to the fuel excise is to be extended for another month. It was due to wind up at the end of June, but Canberra has decided to keep it in place for four more weeks.
6: Families are still under pressure, and we also know that the impact of this conflict on the other side of the world will have a long economic tail to it. So there's still some uncertainty.
5: Prime Minister Anthony Albanese there. Unleaded is currently selling for between $1.57 and $1.72 a litre across Geelong. CCTV cameras caught a business illegally dumping concrete at Mount Cottrell. Wyndham City says the business will be fined more than $10,000 and told to legally get rid of the waste. Nine people are fighting for life after the worst rail disaster in the UK in 20 years. A train driver killed when two trains collided in the east of England. More than 100 people have been treated in hospital.
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5: A 26-point win to Collingwood over the Power at the MCG last night. The win sees the Pies move into 10th place on the ladder, but coach Craig McRae admits they didn't have it all their way.
7: They got the game on their terms, and I said that at halftime. I felt like we had 10 minutes of footy in the second quarter that sort of stabilised the game for us, and without that, they'd really dominated most parts of the game. Going, well, we've only played 10 minutes in the second quarter and the score's a level. Come on, boys, let's go. Let's get moving.
5: Port, though, is counting the cost of the loss, with Asava Radigalia taken to hospital with a season-ending knee injury. Carlton has continued on its winning way, beating GWS by 23 points last night. It was the fifth straight win for the Blues, the best winning streak of the comp apart from Fremantle. In the other game yesterday, Adelaide too strong for Melbourne with a 17-point win at Adelaide Oval. Two Geelong AFLW players are among the first batch named to play for the Australia v Ireland clash. Geordie Prasparkas will pull on the green and gold, while teammate Ashley Maloney has been named for Ireland, the game to be played on August 1st at North Sydney Oval.
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5: A possible shower and 14 today, partly cloudy and 14 tomorrow. Right now it's 11 degrees and you're up to date on K-Rock 955.
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big week. A big week for Craig David, but well done. If he can do all that in 7 days, just imagine what you can do over the next 7 days. Is it anything like that? Whatever success is to you, I wish it upon you. Happy Sunday afternoon around Geelong and the Surf Coast. This is K-Rock 955. And a more music weekend for Harvey Norman, Corio, Warn Ponds and South Geelong. Half-yearly clearance on now. Plenty of time to go and take advantage of that across what is left of your Sunday. Taylor Swift, Toy Story 5. You could see this movie as well this weekend. I knew it, I knew you.

better with their big hit energy. It's a more music weekend on K-Rock. Thanks to Harvey Norman, Kariah, Warren Ponds and South Geelong. Half yearly clearance on now.

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5: 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Thanks to Harvey Norman, Cario, Warren Fonz and South Geelong. 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

Live, breathe. Geelong and the Surf Coast, you are listening to K-Rock, taking you to your Sunday night. And that means my job is done and dusted. I've enjoyed the last 4 hours just sitting back playing some incredible music with you. And the music's going to continue, except I'm just going to go home and have some curried sausages for dinner. It's a pretty good dealio. So I hope you have a great Sunday night. Hopefully you have a fantastic week, and I will see you next weekend. Well, actually, I'll probably

0: It's that time of year. It's getting colder. The sun's setting a little earlier. And you're digging through shoeboxes looking for random receipts. That's right. It's tax time. At K-Rock, we're getting ready for some big returns ourselves. And we're not talking about questionable deductions. Thanks to Harvey Norman, we're bringing back all the hits you've been missing with K-Rock's Tracks Return. 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We're not here to put you under the microscope. We'll be rocking your world with tracks you haven't heard in forever. It's like that risky refund you've been waiting for, except we aren't here to audit you, which is nice of us. K-Rock's Tracks Return. Thanks to Harvey Norman, Cario, Juan Pons and South Geelong.
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2: G'day there. Bingle breakdown free around town at this stage of the morning. As you'd expect, nothing to hold you up on the Geelong Ring Road in either direction or the Surf Coast Highway, and smooth sailing to Melbourne early doors on the Princes past the airport, in through the Mobley Bypass and Point Cook Bend, a hassle-free merge onto the West Gate. If you see anything on the roads, 1300 595 937. 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The savings are huge and they won't be beaten with their best tyre price guarantee. Bob Jane T-Mart's, they'll look after you. More traffic all day while you work. Keep it K-Rock.
0: 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We're number one in your ears.
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4: Hey there, it's Nicole taking a look at what's coming up in the news this morning. Police have yet to make any arrests over a fatal stabbing in Norlane yesterday. Bells Beach and Winky Pop remain closed today due to shark concerns. The Libs have been rocked by the resignation of a senior party member and her possible defection to One Nation. Abseiling and rooftop walks could soon be a thing at Dockland Stadium, and all eyes on 10 Downing Street, with speculation Keir Starmer will resign as British Prime Minister. In sport, wins to the Bulldogs and North Melbourne in yesterday's games to complete round 15 action, and Melbourne Storm celebrating a 22-point win over the Canberra Raiders. Partly cloudy, a top of 14 today, and we'll have more news at 6.

0: brand new Mimosa displays open in Armstrong Estate. 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Tom and Loggy on this Monday morning, joined in the studio by Brad Johnson. Let's do it.
1: Best.
0: Best and fairest.
1: Best and fairest. Best.
0: We need a 3-2-1 for the best and fairest from the Cats.
2: Before we get there, though, the vest, it just was kind of highlighted how important it is to protect that whole area, because De Koning from St Kilda got an injured rib.
3: He got kneed exactly in the ribs, exactly what our vest protects.
2: Yeah.
3: So jump on, have a look. I know we focus on the female athlete in the world, but ultimately that's the example in footy as to why we have the vest, to prevent exactly what happened to Koning.
2: Mm-hmm.
3: Because if the vest is on, it hits exactly where the padding is.
2: Yeah.
3: Likelihood is that you don't break, you don't miss, you absorb the impact and off you go. So that's the prime example as to why we do what we do.
0: It is, of course, the Xena Sports Vest with the Z, Xena with
3: that's
0: the Z,
3: right.
0: And
3: that's
0: you find it online, but
3: online
0: also at Rebel Sport.
3: Yeah, exactly. So jump on and have a look. Beautiful. Yes. Now, the votes, I can't believe round 15 already. Seriously.
2: Yeah. Oh, man, it's wild.
3: It is. So one goes to George Stevens. So good
2: yay
3: on the young man.
2: Bruce's boy from Warrnambool.
3: 18 disposals, one goal. And I thought, well done. You deserve one for a really improved performance.
2: He's great.
3: And he's just getting into the Cats lineup at the right time. So hopefully he stays in. Maxi Holmes, K-Rock's very own. He gets two. And Connor O'Sullivan gets the three.
2: Lovely.
3: This week. 11 marks. Excellent game of footy and developing into one of the best defenders in the competition. And he's doing the number 14 proud, by the way. Joel Selwood will be pumped. So the leaderboard.
0: Yes.
3: Dempsey, Smith and Holmes equal leaders.
0: Okay.
3: Then there is Sean Manor, who's gone a little bit quiet. We need Shawnee to get going again.
0: Said this last week. Yeah,
3: come on, Shawnee.
0: Yeah. Rev up,
3: let's go, Shawnee. And then Humphreys and O'Sullivan on the charge.
0: Nice.
3: So it's good.
2: Sorry, go.
0: Little rumour, word on the street that, because that was 9 points. It was a game the Cats could have won, but it might have almost been a little sacrifice.
3: Well, that's the word, is that Scotty's just a smart man. Coaches extremely well, that he may have held back a little bit on some matchups, just knowing that they may play Frio in the important time of the year.
0: Yeah.
3: There could just be a little bit of cat and mouse happening here from the Cats coach. Now, that's not my opinion, because they look like they had a crack, right?
2: Yeah. So,
3: but the word out there is that he held back a little bit so that when they hit them next time, they hit him right between the eyes with something that they didn't get this time around.
0: Which
3: right
0: theoretically would be in the finals, yeah.
2: Yes. Yeah,
3: which
2: yeah,
3: will
2: yeah
3: 100% be in the finals. And it could be a final on their turf over there again.
0: Yeah.
2: The other update I want to give you is that Max Holmes still has not delivered Bailey Smith.
3: Oh, no, that's
2: medal.
3: Okay.
2: It's not okay.
3: No, it is. So that's fine. We'll get there.
2: I like that.
0: That's, why don't positive you say what you said off air about it?
3: No,
2: me or Jono?
0: Yeah, both of you. All right, Jono, we're going to let you go. Always a pleasure to have you in on Monday morning. We'll catch up with you again next week. 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